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Funny thing about your problems, they ain't mine. Staying up through the late night. 20 seconds to game time. Getting religious with it. Time crossing these state lines. Working hard through the late nights. 20 seconds.

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Getting religious with it. 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Working hard through the late.

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Finna make bang, bang. 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

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God.